0: Nova Paradiso 89,5.
1: I never take anything for granted. 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Just because it's here today, it can be gone tomorrow. And that's one thing that you'll never in your life ever have to worry about me. If I'll ever change towards you, because baby, I love you. Girl, I love you just the way you are.

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0: Esse foi o LS Jack cantando Garota Dourada, bacana. A Nova Paradiso, faltando 14 minutos pra uma.
1: This next song is turned into a duet. That's the way we like it, I think. We'd like everybody to join in. This is a song called Love of My Life.